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0: 40146 from headquarters. Can both units respond to 88 South Road, South School? I have a caller who's walking the area, advising one of the side doors is unsecure.
1: Okay. Headquarters, Frank.
0: Andrew.
1: You can show all units clear. I'll add to the narrative.
0: Hello.
2: 7-8.
0: Andrew.
2: Me and Roach, South School.
0: That's fine, thank you. 4-6, Shintel.
2: We all feel far that way since they have travel time.

0: 4610 is the calling party still on scene.
1: Affirmative, he stated he'd be walking the area.
0: Zero, the open doors can be on the 4-1.

0: have sex from that course.
1: 4-6.
0: 4-6, keyholder John will be en route. He'll be arriving in a blue GMC SUV, ETA of 15 minutes.
1: Charlie, stay here.

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1: Henry.
0: All units will be clear in the building.
1: 10-1.
2: Sir,
1: Henry.
2: Yeah, this one holds for the units.
1: 10-1.
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1: Yeah, we'll do.

Medic 3, P1, Engine 2, respond 71 Oak Ridge Drive for breathing problems, Delta level. 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
0: 48, can you start to 18 Ridgemont Drive? There wasn't a man in 911. The caller stated that someone had a knife and it was pulled against them and they couldn't stay on the phone any longer. We have nothing further. I'm going to attempt to call back.
1: What was the address?
0: 18 Ridgemont Drive.
1: Copy.

0: 714. Okay. 748 is the only unit available. Need a call and you're not making it.
1: I'll head down there from the airport.
0: 10-5, thank you. And units for Ridgemont, just so you have it, 911 listened to the callback and they said a brother-in-law was pulling a knife and attempting to stab the husband. No contact was made.
2: 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David 17, are you available?

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0: Affirmative, it's going to be 18 Ridgemont Drive. 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
0: Units responding. Sounds like the subject is still in the kitchen with a knife. No injuries at this time.
3: Same 14-48. I'm understanding that the individual is still in the house with the residents with a knife threatening to stab the husband.
4: Thank you. They are clear for updates, please.

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0: You still 10-9, have all the involved parties step out, with the exception of the suspect.
1: 10-5, also the suspect should be a Dennis T-12.

0: Medic.
1: Medic 1, you're responding. 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They have a report of a domestic in progress. You have a potential for stab wound.
2: Hello. File Engine 2, releasing P1, he's going to go to that call.
1: Thank you.
2: Calm down.
0: Copy, continue asking to step out. That's not for them to escalate.

0: 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I'm approaching the front door. The individual still has a knife in hand.
1: Fire alarm battalion 3.
2: Battalion 3.
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1: 10-5.

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2: Heather.
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1: Medic 1 stage, Ridgemont and Boyd.
2: I in the pool.
3: Copy.
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1: The basement
0: door. To his back left.
1: Copy.
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1: I'm going to be on the 2-3 corner behind the pole.
0: Copy.

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1: Copy.

0: 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Heather.
1: Be advised, be making some announcements over the PA. Negative results at this time.
0: Hello.

0: 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Affirmative, can you call into dispatch and give that individual's name to see if they have any other phone numbers in us?
1: Copy, I will.

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1: 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Companies are staging at Ridgemont and Boyd.
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1: Tethered.
0: Do we know if there's any more exits besides the back porch on the back side?
2: Should be one on the porch and one on the Q side by the lower right corner.
0: Copy.
2: 4, 6, and 14. Do you see any exits on your side?

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0: There is a safe by that back door, unknown if he has access to that, and unknown with any firearms, but there is firearms in the safe.
1: Copy.

0: 14-23. Can you go over what personnel locations, please?
1: Affirmative. It's going to be 2-9 is going to be on the 2-3 corner. 4-6 is going to be on the 3-4 corner. 4-0 and 4-8 will be on the 1-2. And 7-8 will be at the front of the house with me.
0: Copy. Just confirming we're still doing call-outs.
1: Affirmative. He's been advised he's under arrest. We are now leaving, and he needs to exit the residence. No response.
0: Copy. Thank you.

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0: Tedry.

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1: Roger, my call.
0: We're on up to number 11 to evaluate him. Subject for the PD.
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0: Congrats. We have him in custody.
1: 10-5-1 in custody.
0: Stand 14.
1: Thunder.
0: And do a protective sweep of the house. Make sure there's nobody else in there.
1: 10-5.

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0: 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I'll hold D1 and Medic 3.
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0: Fire alarm, battalion 3.
1: Battalion 3.
0: Sounds like the PD is probably going to be all set. Can you just give him a quick call and confirm for me?
1: Yeah, bye.

0: 10-14 from headquarters.
1: Good. Clear the scene. Everybody's all set. Then you can check out.
0: Goodbye.
1: Do you want to have them respond to the station just to make sure that the individual is all set? Have them check out as well.
0: Goodbye.
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1: P1 Battalion 3 and quarters.

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0: 3.434, Parkland.
1: 3.4, Parkland.

0: 14.
1: Negative.
0: Can you just log that the 17 is not complaining of injuries and does not want to see medical?

0: 7:14.
1: Okay.
0: He also logged that he requested a cup of water, which he's been given to.
1: Headquarters for it.
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1: 10:11.
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0: 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TV forms have been issued. They refuse to speak with an advocate. You control me clear and we're back to 10-11.
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1: Andrew.
0: I'll be 28 Main Street, town line, Ellen, New Hampshire, 2879, 2879.
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0: He logged that Miranda was read and he agreed to continue speaking to us.
1: Hello.

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0: I'll be checking the area of that now, one call. Just confirm we don't have any prior encounters with this person.
1: Just more vehicle stops.

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0: Had negative contact with any buddy related to that 911 call. 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I'll be clear.
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0: 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It's got a long-term trailer designation on it.

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1: Roger.
0: 24851.4. 24851.4. Can you just let them know, please?
1: Hello.
2: 3-4, you're clear for the operator info.
1: Roger.
2: Going to be last of Sam Henry, Adam, Robert, Mary, Adam, first of Robert, Adam, Mary, Edward, Sam, Henry. Date of birth is July 1st, 1994, out of California. You're clear, I'll give you the 20 for the cap.
1: Henry.
2: Going to be California abortion, Zebra, Paul, 82586. Zebra, Paul, 82586.

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1: Over at Vegas 3.
0: Copy, I'll be clear. He's off the road, has help on the way.

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0: 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Unknown 20, white E something over Mercedes.
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1: Copy. Are you clear for a phone call?
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A3, P1, ladder 2. Respond 9, Shasta Drive, first stroke, no determinant. A3, P1, ladder 2. Respond 9, Shasta Drive, first stroke, no determinant. High Range Road, Red Deer Road.

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0: 62 copy, name and date of birth.
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0: 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First name, John, common spelling. Date of birth, 5-5-1961. 5-5-1961.

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0: Chief, thanks. With New Hampshire veteran 03GRNP, that's 03 Grunt.

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0: 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What's New Hampshire? 566-3267. 566-3267.

0: Yeah, Corvus Cup, 70. Hey, Corvus 76, off your stop. Going to be 28 Old Mammoth.
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0: 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New Hampshire 542-8389. It's going to be on a white Silverado Chevy.
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0: 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New Hampshire 358-5441. New Hampshire, correction, New Hampshire 368-5441. 368-5441.

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0: I have an open line 911 call. It's being directly behind La Coretta's. Nothing here.
1: Copy, I'll send some units.
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1: Fire, Army, cannot be one for that.
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0: 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I'll just check the area.
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1: 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Yeah, what's possible, DMV. 20 and 5 and 1. 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
1: F. Frank, L. Lincoln, 992. A. Adam, B. Boston, W. Walter. 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
1: 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Cipher Vince. 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
1: 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Delivery driver.
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0: cents. To the subject, 10-9, who's been looking for a civil standby for several days. He did call and ask to speak with a detective, but pretty sure it's going to be both civil standby. He's looking to go to 24 Eglin Boulevard. The preference.
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0: 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Engine 2 Sun.

Rescue 1, son. Company's on first. Interstate 93 northbound. Going to be in the area of mile marker 12.8. Going to have a two-car motor vehicle accident. Sounds like everyone is out of the vehicle. Sounds like a one patient for evaluation, a 40-year-old female who hit her head.

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1: Battalion 4?
0: On scene, 93 northbound, 12.4, two cars involved. Everybody is out of the vehicle. I'll be establishing command.
1: Battalion 4, you're on scene, 93 northbound, 12.4, two cars involved. Everyone is out of the vehicle. Still up command.
0: And update, that's in the high speed lane.
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0: Yeah, just be advised, Pillsbury and Gilchrist is going to be closed for about 15, 20 minutes. They're going to be doing some blasting. No traffic will be able to go through.
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1: 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I have a subject 10-9 who's reporting her vehicle was damaged while parked at Bridle Path yesterday. Your preference?
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0: 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Be high range 102, New Hampshire, 533-8615. 533-8615.
1: Engine 2.
0: That course 3-0. We are negative contact.
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0: 694 T1, 88 South Road, outside on the playground for Delta level heat exhaustion. Medic 4 T1, 88 South Road, outside on the playground for Delta level heat exhaustion. Brookview Drive in Kendall Pond.
1: Lincoln 5-8 for my course. Speed by Zelf, he's responding to South School for heat exhaustion on the playground.
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1: Ten by pilot, he's in the room.
3: Okay, thank you.
0: Medic 4 is on. Company's on for 88 South Road. We're going to have a 9-year-old male possible heat stroke. He is not completely alert. PD's also on scene. He's going to be located outside on the playground near the building.
1: 3-0.
2: Clear warning.
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0: 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What's your field at, Kelly?
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0: 10-5, South Exxon Lobby.

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1: 10-3.
0: Subject 10-9, requesting to speak with a supervisor.
1: Driving personal.

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0: Quarter, Sam 7.
1: Sam 7.
0: Clearly, Jim, and that complaint was for traffic issues on the construction at Gilchrist and Pillsbury. I'll be checking the area for that.
1: 10 minutes.

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1: Jim.
0: So the foreman, there is no traffic concerns at this time. They're done for the week, but they've been advised to keep be cognizant of how far the traffic backs up. Okay.

0: 0 for Nine Corners. Code 40.
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1: 3-1, sensing.
0: Manifest health, New Hampshire, 570-4101. 570-4101.
1: Uh-huh.

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0: Can you respond to 11, speak to a subject in the lobby, reference a scam phone call?
1: Copy.

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1: 10-5.

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2: 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New Hampshire 4606945. Has two vans here and a casino indication of animals in the vehicles.

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0: Can you just run over to the town common, 265 Mammoth Road for suspicious activity? 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

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A3C1, 40 Buttrick Road, Elliott Urgent Care, room 3, for breathing problems. 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

T1's on. Company's on for 40 Buttrick Road. Gonna have a 73-year-old female came in with shortness of breath, determined to be an AFib. She's gonna be located in room 3.

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0: Clear from Nashua, back in town.
1: Received. Clear of Nashua, back in town.

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0: D3 will be committed to CNC, D1's evaluating.
1: A3 is committed to CNC, D1's evaluating.
2: Can you just let DPW know if they want to come in the entrance across from the church on Pillsbury, go a little bit farther down past the common into the field, they can pull their truck right up to it.
3: Copy.

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0: I have VPW 10-9. 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Can I transfer them out to you so they can confirm?
1: Affirmative, my person.

0: 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It wasn't the area he was thinking of. It's not from them. They're going to be responding.
1: 10-5.

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1: Calgary.
0: DPW will not be responding out there. That was from a dead deer that was in that area this morning, and when they picked it up, the backhoe left some big marks.

0: Lincoln 46. Here is Fox to CVS parking lot. Subject in a random Honda Civic. Dialed 911 accidentally. You can just confirm that he's all set.
1: You can show us clear. I sent him pictures, confirmed it was from them last year, and I can take that call as you guys.
0: 10-5, 10-3, 4-6, you can send 12.

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1: Fellows.
0: Respond to the parking lot of Market Basket, 10 Michaels Way. It's going to be for past tense 1025X caller reporting that she walked out to her gray BMW X5 and there's damage to her door. She's going to be located between rows 2A and 3A.
1: All right.

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0: By Olin, North Henry Lincoln, 170-66196. NHL, 170-66196.
1: Five, that comes back to the calling party, Kayla. She's active. Negative 23, I don't trust her.

0: Missouri, California Stop.
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0: Bruce, I'm going to be in a stop by River Zurich. Turning from Pango onto River Zurich. It's going to be New Hampshire Avenue plate. Charles Ida Victor 1 Charles CIVI. Correction, CIV 1C. Say right to it.
1: Hello.

0: 35. Three five. You can show him the vehicle. 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He is active. -23.
1: 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You hop over there.
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0: Five, Christopher is showing active on a youth license, negative 23. 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
1: Any calls on 528 Stonehenge for two vehicles pulled off the side of the road?
0: Negative.
1: Okay, I'm going to be out with them.
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2: 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Answer 536-6330, 536-6330, and then let me know when you're clear for the second.
1: Go to the second.
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2: Six zeros, comes back to an Aaron Rice on the blue Volkswagen Rabbit. It's active negative 3.
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1: 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She's going to Anthony Salvatore.
2: Anthony's active on EU4 license out of Manchester, -23, and the vehicle came back to a Megan Bourgeois out of Manchester. Toyota Camry color gray, active -23.

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0: 35. Henry. 45. 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
0: Henry.
1: Alexa O'Neill. Ocean, Nora, Edward, Ida, Lincoln, Lincoln, Herschel, Daniel, B. David, A. Adam, N. Nora, I. Ida, E. Edward, L. Lincoln, middle initial, E. Edward, date of birth, gonna be January 29th of 85, January 29th of 85, here in town.
0: Bye-bye.

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1: Seven.
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0: by Page. 60. Both units respond to number 7, Bridal Path. It's going to be apartment 207. That's 207. Property manager is requesting a welfare check on a female party named Claudia who lives at that residence alone. She says she was supposed to be moving out today. Hasn't seen or heard from her. Did advise that yesterday she did check on her and she found her intoxicated laying on the carpet floor. She's just looking to make sure that she's okay.
1: 3-5, copy. Bridal Path. 6-8, copy, Bridal Path.

0: registering on a 2012 Mazda color blue to Stephanie Pizarro, active in another country.
1: Copy. This individual is going to be attempting to contact other units. According to the landlord, that's the vehicle.
0: 10-5, just be advised, I'm showing her out at 306. 306.

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1: Leon, that advises that she's in unit 206. 206 will be attempting to make contact with her.
0: 10-5.

0: 35.
1: 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She's not responding.
0: 35.
1: 603-521-4016. 603-521-4016.
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0: 35. 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
1: Can you confirm she's home? And if she's home, can she come to the door, please?
0: She's not home.
1: I'll give a call back.
0: 10-5.

0: 46 in headquarters.
1: Hello.
0: 46, can you respond to the area of 72 Pendleton Lane? Caller Brian there is reporting that vehicles, including construction vehicles, are parking on his lawn. He's asked on the move, and they're refusing to move a U-Haul truck, just like the vehicle moved along.

0: 10033.
1: I apologize, I walked on 3-5. We're clear. We need telephone contact with her as well. She's also, she's at hospital.
0: Come on.
2: Be advised, we made contact with Claudia via 10-9. We spoke to her, and management is aware that we're in touch with each other. No emergencies here. We're clear.
0: 10-5.

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1: One is going to be New Hampshire, 575-7035. 575-7035. Occupy times 3.
0: I was on a 2010 Ford Taurus color red to a Mason Smith active, negative 23.

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0: 5-6 from headquarters.
1: 5-6, High Range, Pillsbury.
0: Respond 10-11 to the front lobby. Speak with the party. It's going to be referencing a past tense motor vehicle complaint. She did call 911 for this. I told her to step into the lobby.
1: Copy.
2: Three-five.
0: Standard.
2: Hold 5. Clear for that 5. I'm still 15 inches.
0: Three-five, can you 10-4? You came in soft.
2: I'm code 5. Vehicle is actually 5 times 2. 2 male teenagers.
0: 10-5.

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0: What does the vehicle come back to?
1: Comes back to a Mason Smith out of Manchester, active on a youth license, negative 23.
0: Copy. Quite a copy in the passenger, New Hampshire ID.
1: Panther.
0: Nora Henry, Nora, 15165659. NHN 15165659.
1: Aiden's eligible, negative 23.
0: Stop.
2: 6-0 from headquarters.
3: 1-0, 3.
2: 6-0, can you respond up to 25 Bunker Hill Drive? A caller reporting that he was receiving prank calls from someone stating to go to his house. They were saying disgusting things on the phone. He is not currently home. He was just looking for someone to check the property and make sure no one is there. No one should be home.
3: Copy, Bunker Hill.
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2: The vehicle has been moved along. I'm clear.
1: How about?

0: 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Pulling into 57 Harvey.
1: Hello.
0: In the parking lot, 57 Harvey is going to be New Hampshire. Van 80 plate, A. Mary, A. Adam, D. David, D. David, I. Ida, new number 3, M. A. D. D. I. 3, Black, Mazda 3.
1: Seven.

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1: 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Is he all set?
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0: 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I got operator info.
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0: It's going to be your Henry Lincoln, 145-03453 out in New Hampshire.
1: Seven-9 Christopher is active out of Laconia, -23.
0: Copy, thank you.

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1: Hello?
0: I have a Karen Collins 10-9 for you, Carvin.
1: Hi, Collins, please.
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1: Good.
0: Respond down to 123, that's 123 Nashua Road. It's going to be at the Poochie's Dog Grooming for a found dog.
1: Survive.

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1: Go for both.
0: Both units, can you respond for a welfare check? It's going to be 27 Navigator Road at the Aviation Museum. The employee there is reporting a tan Toyota has been parked there since before 6:30 a.m. Has a male and a dog in it. He said he did make contact with the male. He said he's been sleeping there. Has nowhere to go. Looking for a referral somewhere.
1: Copy.

0: Heather. 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Hey, firm. It comes back to a Cameron McLellan Hartman out of Salem. He's active 93.3.
1: Okay, thank you.

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0: Hello.
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0: On scene, single story strip mall. Buildings been evacuated. Alarms are sounding. Building has been evacuated. The investigation was commenced.
1: Engine 2, you're on scene, single story strip mall. Building has been evacuated. Alarms are sounding. You'll have command to be investigated.
2: Fire alarm, Titan 4 is on scene. I'll be going up for 360.
1: 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Ladder 2 on scene.

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2: I mean, 360 is complete, nothing showing on sides.
0: I can hold the camera.

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1: 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Would you like them to respond, or would you like just to speak with them?
0: Let me know how long it's going to take them to get here.
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0: 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Sorry, 4, make sure I wait a second.

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0: PC's about 30 minutes out. Would you like her to still respond?
1: If you could put it through to myself.
0: Received.

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0: RTU-4 seems to be operating normally, no conditions.
1: Ricky, just stand by one.

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1: Hi, I'm answering.
0: Alarm's been reset and holding. Property rep's going to contact their alarm company to have that detector looked at. Command will be terminated. Company's in service.
1: Alarm's reset and holding. You'll be contacting the alarm company to have that looked at. All companies in service, command terminated.